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Justin's been eclipsed by his wife. You Google the keyword Bieber, and Haley comes up because she has apparently dyed her hair a new color of brown that we haven't seen in a long time, and everybody's freaking out over it. 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Maybe you need to get back in the studio or something.

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SeaWorld San Antonio tickets have been given away all weekend long on KRBE. And when the sun comes back up, we will have more. So I hope you keep listening. Tell your smart speaker to play KRBE when you're out of the car. This is Stella Lefty in Boston. On a

Can we talk about the Secret Sound for just a minute, please? Can we do that? Because I really want to know if you have heard the latest Secret Sound, number 8. That's it. I know a lot of you may have some ideas about what that is. Yeah, we're going to play it Monday morning, The Rula Show with Eric.

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I don't know about you, but I woke up Friday morning and the temperatures were like in the upper 60s in my neighborhood in Katy, and I was thinking, oh my God, is fall finally here? Holy cow, I am so pumped about new cooler weather. I just hope it sticks around a little bit longer than this weekend.

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Who is Ella's new fella? It's KRBE. 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

0: I'm not going to lie to you. I'm a little irritated with Jay Rio. Our last staff meeting, he walked out with all of the tickets that we're supposed to give away the rest of this weekend, SeaWorld San Antonio, for their Hollow Scream event. So you got to wait until after 10 a.m. when he gets here to win more tickets. Keep listening, and he'll get them to you.
1: I'm

0: It's just not as swaggy. 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Peter Gene!
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If you're a Taylor fan, you've been spending time with the four songs she dropped on Friday as part of her Encore album. Lots of people are saying that Cleveland is the worst of the bunch, even though it celebrates her relationship with Travis. I don't know what you think, but I kind of agree. 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

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What do you think it is? A chance to call in and win with Monday morning. 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

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We've got $312 in the jackpot. 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KRVE. 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

putting their heads together, coming up with an answer about who that song is about. Some say Joe Jonas. 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I don't know, but Swifties will let us know. KRBE. 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

would you like to go to Hollow Scream at SeaWorld San Antonio? Jay Rio's got your answer. He's going to give away tickets after 10 a.m. here on KRBE. We're doing it all weekend long, so keep your radio on.

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flashy rhinestone jumpsuit, stand on something about 4 or 5 feet tall, and backflip. Of course, I lack the body, the athleticism to be able to pull that off, but I want to try anyway. KRP.

It's KRBE. I'm Kevin Quinn. Ariana Grande singing I Hate That I Made You Love Me. You think this song is about Ethan Slater? She's singing about this because she broke up his marriage and then broke up with him?

You know the secret sound just totally confuses people. I love this game because it could be one of the most obvious sounds in the world, and it could still be out of context, hard to get, hard to guess. This current sound, it's number 8, and it is up to $312. The Ruler Show with Eric. 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
2: Good morning and thank you for joining us here on KRBE. You're listening to Around H-Town. I'm your host, Maureen Cooper, and joining us right now from an organization right here in the Sugarland area, Finest and Bravest Foundation for Sugarland, we have President Brandon Buell. Welcome to the show, Brandon.
3: Hi, Maureen. Thank you so much for having us. We're so glad to be on.
2: Yes. Well, before we get into, I know you have a big event coming up and we want to talk about that. But for those that aren't familiar, tell us a little bit about this. What is Finest and Bravest Foundation?
3: Oh, it's a foundation and organization that I'm just so happy to be a part of. So the Finest and Bravest Foundation is a foundation that is completely funded and all donations come from businesses, residents, everybody in Sugarland. We try to support the police, we try to support the fire, and we've been able, through the donations of the generosity of the residents and the business owners of Sugarland, we've been able to really donate some amazing products to these both departments. Some of the things we've been able to donate is thermal imaging cameras to the firefighters. Obviously, that allows them to see exits, see children, see people in a house fire. One of the cooler things we did for the fire department is we were able to buy whole blood programs. That's something that people don't understand, but now that our ambulances have this blood program, they can pull up to a scene, they can give blood immediately. In the last 18 months, we've documented 5 lives were saved because they were able to provide blood on these trucks. Some of the other things we've been able to do for the police department is we put thermal imaging drones that they can launch straight from their patrol cars. This allows them to find a missing child, find an elderly person that's been lost, find the bad guy a lot faster, assess if a road is safe for citizens to go down in inclement weather or things of that nature. These are all things that we've been able to do through the generosity of the people of Sugarland. So sorry for such a long answer to such a short question, but this is something that we do just to support police and fire.
2: No, that's great. And it is, you know, sometimes hard for our listeners to wrap our heads around, you know, what is needed. I think of a drone as a toy, but like you mentioned, this is something actually keeping our officers safe. You know, this is equipment that is saving the lives of victims of accidents and, you know, things where they need blood immediately. So this is very important work that you guys do. And you mentioned that it's all done through donations.
3: It is. This is all different businesses in Sugarland, residents of Sugarland. It's such a fun organization. You know, I know this world is divided. I know there's things going on, and we don't care about that. We just care about these men and women that are out protecting our families. Somebody that's willing to run into a house that's never even met your family in a house fire and try to save your child or your spouse or your parents. We just have the utmost respect for them. And the city of Sugarland recognizes that the residents and the business owners of Sugarland absolutely recognize that as well.
2: I love that. And I think that you're right. Our first responders are so important. And anything that we can do to help them do their jobs, because it's a job that I can't imagine, you know, the people that run in when everyone else is running out, is
3: that's exactly right.
2: So important. And that leads us to talking about the event that you have coming up, your big fundraiser. Tell us about Red and Blue United.
3: We do. We're super excited about this. This year, we're having it at the Sugarland Airport in a private hangar. There will be a jet there. There will be some exotic cars there. There's going to be some demonstrations by both the fire department and the police department, some equipment, some tools that you've never seen before that the city of Sugarland has provided to the police department and the fire department. It's going to be a lot of fun. Very elevated experience. It's a little bit different venue, going to be a live band, going to be some dancing. We're going to be dressed up in Texas formal attire. It's going to be a night to remember for sure.
2: That sounds like fun. And this is at the airport in Sugarland.
3: It is in a private hangar. That's right. At the airport.
2: Cool.
3: You will actually park over at Constellation Field. You will have an escorted bus service where the police actually escort us over from Constellation Field. And you will ride over there. They'll drop you off, walk you right in, hand you a glass of champagne, if you choose, and you will just go amidst, just have a wonderful night.
2: So much fun. And this is happening when?
3: October 8th, 6:30, 6:30 to 8:30. And we hope that everybody can come out.
2: And not just people that live in Sugar Land, right? This is open to everyone.
3: It's open to everybody. And, you know, it's a deal where there's so many people just outside of just strictly residents. There's so many business owners that do amazing things for our city, and they want to come out and support friends of family, whoever. We'd love to have everybody come out. You don't have to live in Sugar Land to come out and support police and fire.
2: Exactly. So we want to make sure that everybody knows about this. The Red and Blue United happening October 8th at the Sugar Land Airport with the private escort from parking at Constellation Field. It's going to support the extras for our police and firefighters for the city of Sugar Land. As you mentioned, things like drones, life-saving equipment on fire trucks, and things that our police and fire can use to help themselves, to protect themselves, and so much importantly, to help, you know, the people that they are rescuing and helping and saving every day. So what better thing could you support? We want to tell everybody how to get more information about Finest and Bravest Foundation for Sugar Land, as well as this event. Where should they go?
3: Absolutely. You said it perfectly. You go to the finestandbravestfoundation.org. That's our website. You can go online. You can donate there. You can get on any social media outlet, Instagram, Facebook. They're on there. Finest and Bravest is very accessible.
2: The Finest and Bravest Foundation for Sugar Land. And thank you so much, Brandon, for being here. And thank you for all that you do for our first responders.
3: Maureen, thank you. Thank you for everything you do for community outreach and letting us have a voice. And it's very much appreciated. And we're glad to be here.
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3: Good morning, and thank you for joining us here on KRBE. You're listening to Around H-Town. I'm your host, Maureen Cooper, and joining us now, one of our favorite guests to talk about this year's Bayou City Art Festival. We have Executive Director of the Art Colony Association, which puts on the festival. Welcome back to the show, Kelly Batterson.
4: Thank you so much. I always love being on your show because I always love talking about our festival. And
3: thank
4: I can't
3: you.
4: Believe it's fall, and I can't believe it's coming up in just a couple weeks.
3: I know, it's right around the corner. We're hoping for some cooler weather. I know it's coming. And this is always a treat. This is one of those events, if you've never been, you have to experience it. And if you have been, you know you have to come back this year. So tell us more about Bayou City Art Festival.
4: What's crazy is for people that don't know, we have been around for 54 years. And that makes us a signature art festival in Houston. And we're going to be at beautiful and scenic Memorial Park October 9th through the 11th. And if you haven't been there, it's a wonderful venue to just be walking around, strolling around, shopping for art. And maybe you're even thinking about doing some early Christmas shopping. So what a great time and place to be doing that. One of the unique things about our event is we have a featured artist each year that's selected by our board. And this year, I love him. He's Aubrey Hogan. He's out of Eau Claire, Wisconsin. He does acrylic art, but he's got kind of a really cool perspective on it, where he gets his inspiration from a lot of wilderness and landscapes. I think one of the cool pieces I love that he does is a Big Bend, one of our cool national parks that we have here in Texas. And he does some astronaut stuff and he does some cowboy stuff. So it's just really bright and just really inspiring. And he's such a cool artist that we're very excited to feature him. But we still feature all of our other 270 artists also. And some of them are from Texas, but some of them also come from around the country. And we've got one from Canada. So that's pretty interesting. And that gives people a chance to meet the actual artist that creates the art and find out about what their inspiration, their process. I mean, you can kind of do a little meet and greet while you're maybe buying a piece of art and then learn a little bit more about it. So it kind of becomes something more special for you. So that's kind of a neat thing about our festival.
3: That is a really unique thing. Sometimes you walk into a gallery and you see something and, you know, imagine if the artist is right there and you could ask them questions and then multiply that by 270, right? So they're all there for the most part. You can talk to the artists and see their work and see, you know, just how they feel about it as well. When we talk about art, that can mean a lot of different things to a lot of different people. We think about painting primarily and, you know, paintings. But tell us what kinds of art are available.
4: So there's going to be a lot of just different price points for you. So it's not all going to be $10,000 pieces. There are some high-end pieces, and there's just a great variety, whether it's photography, even fiber and textiles. We've got mixed media 2D, digital photography, jewelry, metal, sculpture, glass, functional art, if you're looking for lamps or tables and that kind of stuff, that's really unique and different. Watercolor, drawing, clay. I mean, there's pretty much something for everybody. When you walk by, you're like, wow, I've never seen that. Then you walk by another booth. Wow. I mean, there's so much talent out there. And it's what they do. It's what our artists, you know, just love to do. So it's really exciting to meet them and find some unique pieces that maybe fit in your life.
3: Yes, I love that. We love framed art, of course, paintings, photography, drawings, but there's so many different mediums. And when you're talking about something as large scale as Bayou City Art Festival, there's definitely different mediums to look at and purchase. What else is going on out there for the day? For the kids, for the families?
4: We've got, this is definitely a family event. We've got our Active Imagination Zone. So that's kind of a free area for the kids, arts and crafts. We've got our nonprofit partners that have been selected. They sort of curate that area. So there's a lot of different activities they can make, whether this year it's going to be some jewelry, it's going to be some colorful windsocks, tambourines.
3: Oh, nice.
4: Some movie magics. We've got the Houston Film Association out there. So they're going to be doing this optical illusion toy that kind of is a nod to movie making. We've got face painting, a chalk muralist out there. We've got a metal art jewelry demonstration for adults that are kind of looking for something that they might be inspired by. We have a mini golf course that's happening. Ooh. And obviously great food. We've got a great variety of food. From just pizza and burgers and Mediterranean, some good cold desserts if it's going to be warm, Filipino, Latin fusion. So there's a really good variety of food out there. We've got a really cool VIP hospitality area. That's for people that want to pay a little bit more to go down and just kind of sit and relax a little bit in between their shopping and have maybe some beer and wine and some light lunch. That's available to our VIPs. And then we have just great entertainment, jazz trios, blues, singer-songwriters. We've got our main stage that's right in the food area. It's right in the heart of the festival site. It's just a little bit of everything, you know, for everybody. We've got some selfie stations where you can go and make sure you're capturing that moment and sharing it with your friends and posting it. So it's just a wonderful festival, just to cruise around, beautiful park setting, just something for everybody.
3: Yes. And I love that there's music live, you know, stuff on the stage while you're looking at the art as well.
4: And then we also have stilt walkers, which is kind of cool. They're sort of roaming around. We've got stilt walkers and hula hoopers. So you can kind of see something as you're walking around and just being part of that, cool art vibe.
3: I love it. It seems like you're adding something new every year. I don't know how you do it.
4: We try to keep it, you know, make it special.
3: Absolutely.
4: I know people get scared about the parking, but we do have general parking. If people want to purchase a shuttle ticket, it's just a $12 ticket. They can do free parking at Del Mar Stadium, 2020 Mangum. And that's just one opportunity if they just want to park off site and just take a 12-minute really quick bus ride. It'll drop you off right at the front gate, pick you back up, take you back to your car. Otherwise, we've got rideshare. I mean, that's always popular if you just want to get dropped off up front. There is some parking in the lots around Memorial Park, but it's quite a bit of a walk. I mean, if you're into it and you want to get your steps in, it's about a 15-minute walk from some of the different close by parking lots. And bicycles, we put out bike racks, so you can, if you want to ride your bike, if that's close for you, then you can go ahead and ride your bike. And that's a easy thing to do.
3: That's great, because you want to save your walking steps for the art and the festival. I know the last time I was down there was the big golf tournament. I can't remember what it was. But same thing. By the time we got to the gate, we were a little bit winded. So that was the heat of the summer. So you definitely want to plan ahead. The most important thing is to, you know, plan ahead and figure out where you want to park and get your tickets. There's an incentive to do that today, right?
4: We do. This is the last day of our early bird ticket special. So yes, you can discount on your general admission tickets. So if you go online to purchase them at BayouCityArtFestival.com, you go to the ticket page. Well, there's buy your tickets. It's all over our website, so it's really easy to find. If you buy those, that's going to give you a little bit of a discount.
3: Definitely. So today's Sunday. The early bird discount ends tonight, right?
4: Yes.
3: Okay. Midnight. So now's the time, basically. What we're saying is go to BayouCityArtFestival.com. That's where you can buy your tickets. You can buy your parking passes if you're interested in that, or see some of the different options and just find out more about Bayou City Art Festival. And thank you so much, Kelly. We want to thank you for being here and for sharing this with our listeners. And best of luck to you as always this year.
4: Thank you so much.
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1: With your host, Maureen Cooper.
3: Good morning, and thank you for joining us here on KRBE. You're listening to Around H-Town. I'm your host, Maureen Cooper. And joining us now, we have two guests to talk about the Albert Schweitzer Fellowship, Houston Galveston. Joining us now, we have Executive Director of the Fellowship, Andrea Link, and one of the recent fellows, Sandy Song. Welcome, both of you.
26: Thank you so much for having us.
3: Definitely. So if we can first learn a little bit about this fellowship, what is the Albert Schweitzer Fellowship?
26: So the mission of the fellowship is that we train the next generation of healthcare professionals, serve and empower vulnerable populations, address health disparities, and build your communities across greater Houston, Galveston, and Fort Worth. We do this by recruiting from 23 partner schools. These are all graduate schools in health allied professions. And then we match fellows with agencies who are looking for more help and who want to fulfill their mission, but may not have the capacity to do everything they want to do.
3: Great. So this is primarily here in the Houston area, right?
26: We are part of a national organization. So there are 10 chapters nationwide, but you know, this is Texas. So we're by far the largest in the country.
3: Got it. And so when do students, when does the application process happen, and how is that determined?
26: So we're already recruiting. We are at University of Houston, UTMB, Baylor College of Medicine, UT Health School of Dentistry, which our wonderful fellow here today is a student there. And we really recruit all the way through the winter and interview and have our applicants pitch their projects to us in early February.
3: Great. And so we have, like, as you mentioned, Sandy is here with us, and you're a student at UT Health School of Dentistry, right?
0: Yes, that's correct.
3: And when do you graduate?
0: I graduate in 2029, so I'm in my second year right now.
3: Oh, okay, great. Well, tell us about your experience with this.
0: Yeah, so I'm so honored that I get to be a Schweitzer Fellow this year. Dr. Link and her team did a great job recruiting at the School of Dentistry. So I actually found out about this fellowship because I'm part of a legacy project called the Explore Club that one of the fourth years actually started at our school. And me and my partner, Chloe Koo, are currently the leaders of Explore Club, where we go out to the Yes Prep public schools. And we lead a program called Explore Club during their lunch hours. And we're able to target first generation low income students and give them different pathways towards career exploration.
3: So as a college student, you are out there working with high school students, you know, to kind of show them a path. That's really neat.
0: Yeah, it's been really amazing. They really look up to us, and we're able to introduce them to a lot of different professions that they're very excited about, and also use our connections with different grad programs in the area to show them, to bring mentors into and have guest speakers speak to them about their experiences.
3: Okay, great. And so you grew up here. You're from the Houston area?
0: Yes, I grew up here.
3: Okay, cool. So it must be, do you get to go back to your old high school? I know that's a silly question, but that's what I first think about. Like, you know, do you get to go back to the halls where you came up?
0: Yeah, so I, my school, my Yes Prep campus is actually very close to my high school. I went to Belair High School, actually. So
3: gotcha.
0: It's
3: okay.
0: Kind of interesting that I kind of get to go to the area.
3: Yeah, that's really fun, though, and rewarding, I can imagine, because, you know, you're still in it and still learning, you know, but you're also in a position where, you know, you are old enough that you have a lot of knowledge to share with these kids. And like you said, they look up to you, but you're also young enough that they listen to you. I have teenagers, so I know this. You're young enough that they listen to you maybe a little bit more than other teachers and parents and things. You're at a different level for them.
0: Yeah, we're really lucky that they seem to connect with us pretty quickly. And, you know, I try my best to be funny and connect with them. But yeah, they're great.
3: That's awesome. So you found out about the Albert Schweitzer Fellowship through your work with this Explore Club. Is that right?
0: So I found out about it because the Schweitzer Fellowship does a lot of recruiting at different healthcare, health professional schools around the area, and just a lot of advertising to look out for leaders in healthcare professions that want to work to find a community health project that they're passionate about and have it funded by the fellowship.
3: Okay, gotcha. So I'm just trying to wrap my head around it because you guys are in a totally different field than, you know, most of us listening understand. So your work with the Explore Club is that's kind of the project that's being funded by the foundation. Is that right?
0: Yes.
3: Okay.
0: Yes.
3: Okay, cool. And so you are graduating, you mentioned, in a couple of years, and your goal is to be a practicing dentist?
0: Yes.
3: Great.
0: I hope to be a pediatric dentist, actually.
3: A pediatric dentist. Okay.
0: Yes.
3: Okay, cool. I love it. So tell us a little bit about the application process and what you did to get involved with this.
0: Yeah, so the application process, we sent out an application beginning of January, I believe, and we kind of just talked about what our target population was, which for us is first generation low income students, and also the community health project or the community health issue we were trying to target. And then we also went through an interview process where we interviewed with my public health mentor, Carol. Shout out to her. She's been amazing with mentoring me. And after that, we got the invite, and we've been doing workshops every week that Dr. Link leads, other of the mentors lead, which have been super amazing to connect with all the other fellows in the fellowship.
3: Great. So once again, if you're just joining us, we are speaking with Sandy Song. She is a student at UT Health School of Dentistry. She's going to be working on our kids' teeth in a couple of years for sure. So, and she is one of the recent recipients of this fellowship, which Dr. Link has introduced us to, the Albert Schweitzer Fellowship, Houston Galveston. This is just an example of some of the great work that's being done and being funded by this, this fellowship. So, as we wrap up, tell us where people can find more information. If this is something they think maybe they could apply for or get involved in some way, what's the best way for them to learn more?
26: We would love that. If they want to look at our website, which is ASFHG, so the initials, Albert Schweitzer Fellowship, HoustonGalveston.org. We have a list of participating schools, but we're always looking for more universities. So if you don't see your school there, let us know and see if we can make a relationship with that university.
3: That sounds great. So once again, it's just the letters you have to remember. ASFHG, Albert Schweitzer Fellowship, Houston Galveston, ASFHG.org to find out about this fellowship. And if you're a student, if you work for a university, this might be something that you can get involved in. And we really appreciate both of you and the work that you do. Thank you for sharing this with us.
26: Thank you so much for having us. What an honor it is.
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0: 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Shout out to my people out there that actually wake up early on a Sunday. Maybe you're going to go work out. 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

It's the Rula Show with Eric Monday morning at 7:20 at 9 o'clock. We're going to have a Roses update with Amanda after she found out her husband Alex and her best friend from college, Justine, were messing around. Let's see what happened over the weekend on 104.1 KRBE.

Hidden Valley Ranch wants to get into the Halloween game. How? By creating Spooky Ranch. That's right. It's like purple, black, colored ranch. Hidden Valley said that they get it from food coloring and from cocoa powder. Yeah, they're getting into the spooky vibes. It's chaos.

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Our Houston Texans getting ready to play against the Colts. They play at noon. Hopefully, we get the win. Let's go, Texans. Let's keep the momentum going and get the first win of the season. It's KRBE.

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0: with you on your Sunday morning. 23 weeks in a row. That's how long Ella Langley's Choosing Texas has been number one. Yes, that's a lot of time. And hopefully they bring it for the Houston Lifestyle Show in Rodeo. You're like, they have to. It's KRBE.
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Secret Sound returns Monday after 6 a.m. during the Ruler Show with Eric. Do you know what this sound is? Text the word secret at 37530 to become a Secret Sound insider. 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
1: 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Making way from a man, Jay Rio. He is next. And he has tickets for you to go out there to SeaWorld in San Antonio. 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

0: 101.1 KRBE, getting you ready for Hollow Scream. It's almost that time of season where it's starting to get a little bit colder. I mean, it got a little bit cooler this morning. It's going to pretty much get hot later on. But as the weather drops, Hollow Scream at SeaWorld San Antonio. Let's get you and three of your friends in the spot this morning at 10:20. That's your next chance to win. 104.1 KRBE. Buenos dias.
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1: Yeah.
0: Yeah.
1: Come on, winner.
0: Who is this?
1: Steve Sanchez.
0: Steve, you caught a 104, yeah. My friend.
1: All right. Thanks, man.
0: And Steve, I got you 4 tickets for San Antonio SeaWorld. Saranto is calling, and you got those tickets. Congratulations.
1: All righty. Thank you.
0: What side of town are you calling from, brother?
1: Northeast.
0: All right. On the northeast side, let them all know who just hooked you up with San Antonio SeaWorld tickets.
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We play with the Rula Show with Eric. But what time? 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

0: Everybody's patiently waiting for Patient Zero. The video debuts tonight from Taylor Swift on the VMAs. 104.1 KRBE. The VMAs are tonight, 6:30, hosted by Snoop Dogg. And Madonna will be opening the show. And she has 11 nominations for VMAs this year, along with Ariana Grande and Sabrina Carpenter, who has 7 nominations. Tyla, Troy Sivan, Charlie XCX, Alex Warren is going to be there, but I think everybody's just looking forward to the video. I think everybody is going to be keeping an eye on new Easter eggs for possible new releases. Could there be some more from Taylor Swift at the beginning before 2027?
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It's early in Secret Sound number 8, 104.1 KRBE, giving you a chance to win the jackpot, $312, if you can identify this sound. 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So $312 will be yours if you can identify the secret sound. We play again tomorrow morning with the Ruler Show with Eric. But remember, 5 times a day we play. And if you don't know the times to play, text the word secret to 37530 and come get this money.

it's the Rula Show with Eric Monday morning at 7:20 at 9 o'clock. We're going to have a Roses update with Amanda after she found out her husband Alex and her best friend from college, Justine, were messing around. Let's see what happened over the weekend on 104.1.

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0: Hi, who's this and where are you calling from?
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0: Oh, okay, Suzanne, Katy Richmond area. You are caller 104.
1: No way. Oh, my gosh. I am so excited.
0: Yes, you are going to get your Hollow Scream on at SeaWorld San Antonio. Four passes for you to go through the terrifying scare zones, the electrifying monster stop, and more. Congratulations.
1: Thank you so much. My grandkids are going to love this. I'm actually driving home from my grandkids' house.
0: Oh, that's awesome. Well, you know what? They're going to have a lot of fun. Congratulations.
1: Yes.
0: Can you let everybody in Houston know who just gave you some really great hookups from SeaWorld San Antonio?
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0: 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The jackpot is up to $312. 104.1 KRBE with Shell Federal Credit Union playing Secret Sound number 8. 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

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It's called Look at Me Now, and we'll hear from you on 104.1 KRBE. I could

So it's taken 162 games to decide if the Astros will make the playoffs. Today, their final game, 104.1 KRBE. It's very simple for the Astros. If they win, they're in. If they lose and the Rangers win, they're not going. Let's not let that happen.

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Just imagine a regular ranch bottle, but inside, it's not white. It's dark, mixed with different fruit juices and cocoa. I don't really know. Am I supposed to put this in my salad or what?

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I'd like to make a suggestion on college football. 104.1 KRBE. My name is Rio on the radio. Yesterday, Texas and Tennessee played. So UT versus the other UT. I think we should always call it the Ella Langley Bowl. It should happen every single year. And we can truly find out which is better, Tennessee or Texas. We all know what the answer is, for real.

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0: Hey, let's go. Let's take some travel time. 104.1 KRBE. It's about that time for some PTO, don't you think? My name is Rio on the radio. I think everybody should have at least one trip under the belt, a chance to see what other cultures are like. My favorite trip that I've ever taken was to Berlin. Got to see Lollapalooza, Berlin. I also stayed some time in England. But the one thing about the UK versus the US, our food is a little bit different than theirs. Theirs is somewhat healthier, but not everything is healthy in the UK. KFC in the UK is releasing chicken-flavored cereal that you can eat with gravy. Yes, this is the chain signature 11 herbs and spices served up in a cereal bowl, and you're scooping it up with some gravy. No. Please don't bring that here.
1: Your backyard oasis is impressive. Now you just need a way to drown out the neighbors.
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One more time. All right, if you know the secret sound, make sure you're playing tomorrow morning with the Rula Show with Eric. 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

the Rula Show with Eric Monday morning at 7:20 at 9 o'clock. We're going to have a Roses update with Amanda after she found out her husband Alex and her best friend from college, Justine, were messing around. 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

We play tomorrow, The Secret Sound, with Rula and Eric, 104.1 KRBE. Are you ready? Secret Sound number 8 sounds like this. One more time. 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

0: 23 weeks and counting. Ella Langley still at number one. 104.1 KRBE. Hi, what's up? My name is Rio on the radio from the TXU Energy Studios. College football, the SEC needs to listen. We need to have that game that we had yesterday where the Longhorns took on the Volunteers. I believe they're the Volunteers. I really don't know the University of Tennessee's mascot, but the fact that we had a Texas versus Tennessee game and Texas won yesterday, we should have the Ella Langley Bowl happen every single year. And then she should play it at halftime. Yeah, that somebody needs to listen to me. We need to make this happen.
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LA, double TY, Laddie, he's up next.

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0: So much sports going on all day long. Hey, it's Laddie on 104.1 KRBE. Our Houston Astros are playing right now. They're winning against the A's 4-0, which is awesome. We need this win, or we need the Texas Rangers to lose, and then we can get into the playoffs. If we're tied the end of the year, which is today, last game of the regular season, then we still go to the playoffs, but the Twins are beating the Rangers, so let's go, Astros, let's go. And then the Houston Texans right now, they're playing. They are down 17-19 to the Indianapolis Colts. 5 seconds left. We have the ball. I don't think it's going to be a win there, but let's go, Astros. Let's go, Texans. Woo, sports all day.
1: 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Not easy.
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That's right. The Hallow Scream returns. All new haunts, all new scary zones. And you know what? We're just getting you ready for Halloween. I'm looking for caller 104 right now at 833-390-5723. Looking for caller 104. Good luck.

0: Hey, KRBE, who is this?
1: It's Damon.
0: Damon, what's going on, dude?
1: Not much, man. Just jamming out.
0: I hear that, brother. Watching some sports, listening to some good music on this Sunday. That's what you're doing?
1: Yes, sir. You got it.
0: Man, boy, I'll tell you right now, the Astros are winning right now, so hopefully we get into the playoffs today, okay?
1: Well, that'll be some positive because the Texans didn't do nothing today.
0: Man, I know. They lost. Texans lost. Astros may be a winner, but you're a big winner because you're calling 104. Damon.
1: Yes.
0: Dude, you just won a four-pack of tickets to SeaWorld San Antonio for San Antonio's Halloween Screams, man. Have you ever been?
1: Not for the Halloween season.
0: Dude, it is a good time there. They have so much going on, and like it just gets you in the Halloween mood. You know what I mean?
1: Absolutely.
0: And it's going on right now through November 1st. You can use these tickets whenever you want, man. You get four tickets. Who are you taking with you, brother?
1: I'm going to take my family with me.
0: Man, give a shout-out, dude.
1: I'm going to take Nancy, Eileen, and Rosie.
0: Woo! You're going to San Antonio! Damon, what's the station hooking you up, my man?
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Four tickets to SeaWorld San Antonio going on right now. The Hallow Scream, it's awesome. 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

0: Last night, I got to check out that new Saturday Night Live, the Saturday Night Live UK. Hey, it's Ladio, 104.1 KRBE. I read about it a while ago, talking about, hey, Saturday Night Live is going to go to the UK. I just don't know any of the cast members, but it's pretty funny. Literally, it's been like 2 hours of my time just like watching it from the beginning all the way to like current day yesterday. It's pretty good. I just can't wait to see some like American actors go over there and be the guest host. That's going to be fun.
1: Let

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This is the sound. It's going to be back tomorrow from 7 to 7. 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

ask out Ella Langley. It's 104.1 KRBE. She's in a parking garage. This guy's on the other side of a fence, and he goes, "Hey, Ella, how many likes do I need to go on a date with you?" She said, "Not enough in the world." Awesome. Just a great comeback.

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0: baby. 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The Texas Rangers just lost to the Minnesota Twins. Thank you, Twins. So we are in the playoffs. And right now, we're beating the A's 9-0. But we're already in the playoffs. I cannot believe it. It's awesome, right? So crazy how they play 162 baseball games in a season. And we have to wait to the last game to figure out if we're going to be in. But we are in, and that's all what matters. I can't wait. I got to give you some playoff gear. The first game for us is going to be Tuesday here at Daikin Park. It's against the Chicago White Sox. Game time for all these games is going to be Tuesday, Wednesday, and Thursday. Game time here, 4 o'clock. So you're going to tell your bosses you leaving work early because you're going to see the Astros. Let's go, baby.
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At 9 o'clock, we're going to have a Roses update with Amanda after she found out her husband Alex and her best friend from college, Justine, were messing around. 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

Oh, you know what that means. Hey, it's Fatty on 104.1 KRBE. You need to call me right now at 833-390-5723 for your chance to go to SeaWorld San Antonio's Hallow Scream. They've got all new haunts, terrifying scare zones. You can literally go and have an amazing time. It's going on right now through November 1st. So you get to pick the dates. Not one, not two, not three, but a four family pack tickets you can win right now. I'm looking for caller 40 at 833-390-5723. Good luck.

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1: This is Erica.
0: Erica, what's going on today on this Sunday?
1: Nothing. About to grill some steaks for the family.
0: Oh, my gosh. Well, I know whose house I'm going to go eat it. That sounds awesome. It's not too hot outside, is it?
1: No. It's been hotter. I can feel the change coming.
0: That's what I'm talking about. I love the change of weather into fall. Guts get a little bit cooler. There's a certain holiday people like to celebrate, like Halloween.
1: Congratulations,
0: you're calling for it.
1: All right, thank you.
0: Erica, you just won a 4-pack of tickets to SeaWorld San Antonio's Hallow Scream, getting you ready for Halloween. How great is that?
1: That's awesome. I'm excited.
0: Have you ever been before?
1: I've never been before.
0: Oh, my gosh. Look, they have all new haunts. They have terrifying scare zones and, of course, the electrifying monster stock. It's awesome. It's going on right now to November 1st. So you got some time. You know what I mean? You can go whenever you want. I would go closer to Halloween. You know what I mean? Get you in the mood.
1: Oh, yeah. Great. That'd be awesome. My son is totally into all the Halloween stuff.
0: Perfect. You got 4 tickets. You know who you're taking?
1: I do.
0: Give a shout out.
1: My husband, Jonathan, my son, Nathan, and my friend's daughter, Peyton.
0: Woo! Congratulations, Erica. You're the big winner. What's the station hooking you up, girl?
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0: Let's go. If you missed it just a little while ago, your Houston Astros just made the playoffs. Woo! Gotta love that. It's Laddie on 104.1 KRBE. So let me give you some info about it real quick. It's going to start here in Houston on Tuesday. They're going to play Tuesday, Wednesday, and Thursday. Game time is going to be around 4 o'clock, right in the middle of the afternoon. They're playing the Chicago White Sox. This is the first series. We have to win the series, and then, boom, we go and play the Cleveland Guardians. Okay, so we can do that. We know we got this covered, Houston, so make sure you get your gear. I cannot wait. I'm going to go to one of these games because I haven't been to a playoff game in such a long time. I can't wait. Woo! It's time to celebrate. Houston Astros in the playoffs.
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I just read an article about businesses already advertising for Black Friday. It's 104.1 KRBE. I mean, we haven't even gotten to Thanksgiving yet. We haven't even got to Halloween yet. Can we do those before we start doing the Black Friday deals, please?

it's the Rula Show with Eric Monday morning at 7 o'clock. We want to hear your stories of how you made it, even though nobody thought you could make it. It's called Look at Me Now, and we'll hear from you on 104.1 KRBE.

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1: 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And right now I'm winning 106-81. Hopefully you're winning here in fantasy football. You just set your lineup. I mean, sometimes you just wake up late, you know, from hanging out on a Saturday night. And then all of a sudden you're like, oh my gosh, I forgot my lineup. But no, we're too competitive. We want to win. So hopefully I win. Let's go.

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